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1: 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Doc Cat, magandang hapon.
2: Hello, good afternoon siya, Ami. Good afternoon, Vance. Good afternoon sa ating viewers and listeners.
1: Yeah. Nabanggit ko nga po kanina, Dr. Kat, na iba-iba tayo ng pagproseso ng grief o yung kalungkutan. Sa kaso na ito ni Vance, parang kung sinabi niya na parang bumabalik daw ang lahat. Parte ba yun ng proseso, Dr. Kat?
2: Ano chang Ami, it sounds like we're not just dealing with grief. Kasi although marami nangyari sa buhay ni Vance, yun, nagsimula yung nawala si lolo, si lola, ang kanyang ama, and then recently ang kanyang childhood friend. Pero if we notice, iba yung reaction niya when it comes to losses, and yung sa ano niya, yung nararamdaman niya, it's very very very heartbreaking, to the point that it sounds like she has continuous symptoms this whole time. And then umaabot na, nakaka-affect na ng kanyang work. Affected na yung kanyang tingin niya sa sarili niya. Yung pakikitungan niya sa ibang tao, most especially sa kanyang anak. It sounds like, Vance, we are dealing with mental health conditions, especially yung backstory natin. So for our viewers and listeners, we were given a background about Vance. Marami tayong pinagdaanan at the very beginning pa lang, and then up to present, kaya it's not surprising you're experiencing symptoms like this.
1: At yun din yung isa sa mga concerns mo, hindi ba, Vance? 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
0: Yes po.
1: Yeah. 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
0: Opo.
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0: Opo.
1: So tama ba yun, Dr. Kat, na kailangan ay ano ba, paano, may conscious effort ba na dapat hindi maulit yung trauma?
2: Well, Changami, let's start from the beginning to where this is all coming from. To the perspective of Vance. Kasi nakikita po, it's generational trauma.
1: Yeah.
2: So we've talked about time and time again na malaking bagay the presence of yung parents na ready sila emotionally, financially, mentally to take care of a child. So, at the get-go pa lang, naka-experience na ng loss si Vance. She did not meet her father. She was not raised by her mother. She was rejected by her mother and raised by her grandparents.
1: Mm-hmm.
2: So, at that point in time, many, many things could have happened. Yung interaction niya between yung mom niya at nararamdaman niya na her mom is blaming her for whatever actions the mom actually did. So, yung reaction niya when it comes to losses of loved objects, it's very heartbreaking to her because it has a different meaning to her compared to other people, considering at the very beginning pa lang, at the point of her life when she was so helpless, ito na yung nangyayari sa kanya.
1: Mm-hmm.
2: So whenever she experiences loss in her life, alam natin it's part of life, pero iba yung level ng nararamdaman ni Vance because it has a different meaning. It cuts even deeper. It reminds her of those traumatic experiences when she was young, na she experienced those losses at a point when she felt so helpless. Kahit we are reminded that she is an adult already now. So, I mentioned earlier, I'm highly suspecting we're dealing with mental health conditions.
1: Mm-mm.
2: Because I can tell, Vance, ayaw naman niya to react that way to her kid.
1: Yeah.
2: Ayaw naman niya na ito yung nararamdaman niya time and time again to the point affected na yung work that she had to resign. So, like I would also point out again and again, a lot of yung mga symptoms natin, it's not something naman we can easily wish away.
1: True.
2: We can easily na, oh, I don't want this, I'm gonna let go of it. It's like experiencing very, very, very, very high fever. And the reaction can be intense.
1: Yeah.
2: So sounding like na the type of upbringing that Vange encountered, and then you can see the trauma. So the mom blames her. So I also wonder what is the backstory of the mom, ha? Considering ito yung nangyari, how she was raised,
1: yeah.
2: Ano yung mga beliefs niya.
1: Mm-mm.
2: Because I do agree with yung na message earlier na, yeah, your mom also has a lot of issues.
1: And trauma din.
2: Nakita natin how it's passed to Vange. Mm-hmm. And then, probably also there was a point, di ba, pinalaya si Vange, sinasaktan siya at the point when she was pregnant. Possibly, yun yung reaction ng mom because she was reminded of what she also did when she was pregnant with Vange.
1: Oo, so talagang and, napasa na yung trauma, no?
2: Yeah. And then we can see, it's also ongoing now with Vange and yung anak niya, yes.
1: Yeah. Kaya ang kagandahan doon na pag-uusapan natin ngayon, yeah. Dr. Kat.
2: Yes, yes. So this is it's a painful reality,
1: yeah.
2: But it's also a very concrete example of what Chang Ami and I have been talking about over and over sa mga episodes natin.
1: Mm-mm.
2: On how the family dynamic can pass along into trauma for the generations to come. And we recognize ngayon kay Vange, ayaw naman niya na mangyari to sa anak niya. But being symptoms, it's very, very difficult to simply control.
1: Yes, kasi talagang may mga bagay na pwedeng mag-trigger kay Vange, di ba? 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

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Hello, hello, hello, and welcome to Love Connect. Oh, it is 10:05 right now. And of course, you've got DJ Monica sitting in for Coach Ganda.

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